0: It's Nightly with Jade and Tyler. DJ Baby Drew is closing out the mix right now on this Friday night, but the weekend dates are just getting started.
1: And some of y'all won't even make it to the check.
0: Ooh.
1: It is Friday night, and if I was going on a date, thank the Lord, I don't have to do that anymore. I'd rather be at home in my pajamas, maybe even having a little tiny drink with my dog, rather than being out there on them streets.
0: Sometimes it's the fact that we've gotten all gussied up to go meet this stranger. The vibes get weird, and it's like, ugh, I shouldn't even be here right now. So hopefully you don't find yourself in that situation, but go ahead and text your friends in the group chat. Make up a code word if you need to get saved.
1: Pancake. Have you ever left a date early, Jade?
0: I have not, but there's some that I should have walked out. I think I was just too stunned to move. Have you had to leave a date early?
1: I've definitely called for the check early, like maybe like one drink in. Yes.
0: One drink in is crazy.
1: Thank you, DJ Baby Drew. Another excellent mix kicking off our weekend, and we're not stopping here. We got more tea, more drama, more fun, more music coming up next.
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2: It's Nightly with Jade and Tyler, and as the night rolls on, for those of you that have had a hard week and you're like, I'm not going out tonight, I'm staying in. My question is, do you think that our dreams are a compilation of like our subconscious thoughts throughout the day? You know, when you get like a wild, you know, hot pot of just thoughts and you're like, was that every single thing I thought today just grouped up into one little cinematic movie between my ears? Do you think that, Tyler?
3: I have no clue, to be honest with you. The only thing I know is the recurring nightmare dream I have is I'm in a plane and it crashes. I've had probably hundreds of dreams about that, and I'm not sure if maybe somebody can tell me exactly what that means. I don't think I'm going to die in a plane crash, but it's pretty terrifying.
2: Wait, that would scare the F out of me.
3: But I looked more into this, and I saw a study. Women have more nightmares than men, and the most common dream for females is about their partner cheating on them.
2: Ooh, that's a funny one. I actually haven't had that probably in a while, because it's funny, you wake up, you have a terrible attitude the next day, and they're like, yo, it wasn't me. It was my hologram in your brain. But I do have a lot of nightmares and night terrors, sometimes even waking up sweating. Tyler, I told you that my man's favorite hobby these days is to voice record me and play them for me or send them to my family group chat in the morning while I'm talking about killing people in my sleep. I'm alarmed by myself.
3: Yeah, you're like a little demon.
2: A little sleep demon.
3: Other nightmares women have: teeth falling out, being chased, seeing spiders. Meanwhile, men are dreaming about flying, meeting a beautiful stranger, or finding money.
2: That's hilarious. Even in our dreams, men are gonna men.
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0: Hey, it's Rachel Geddes, and I'll be at Tim Hortons Hill Road in Flint today from 11 until 1. Have you heard? The magic of Harry Potter has arrived at Tim Hortons for a limited time. So get through that drive-thru, make the back-to-school rush feel a little more magical with treats inspired by the world of Harry Potter. All the details coming up today. I'll see you at Tim Hortons Hill Road in Flint on CK 105.5.
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0: Hey, it's Rachel Geddes, and I'll be at Tim Hortons Hill Road in Flint today from 11 until 1. Have you heard? The magic of Harry Potter has arrived at Tim Hortons for a limited time. So get through that drive-thru, make the back-to-school rush feel a little more magical with treats inspired by the world of Harry Potter. All the details coming up today. I'll see you at Tim Hortons Hill Road in Flint on CK105.5.
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0: Hey, it's Rachel Geddes, and I'll be at Tim Hortons Hill Road in Flint today from 11 until 1. Have you heard? The magic of Harry Potter has arrived at Tim Hortons for a limited time. 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All the details coming up today. 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

to the Hollywood Five. I'm JC Chavez, and this week we're diving into some childhood celebrity trauma. We found out that Cindy Crawford performed an exorcism on her daughter, Kaya Gerber. Michael Jackson's daughter, she tried an experimental therapy procedure. And the Jonas Brothers are worried about the choices they made for their very first tour. Plus, Michael Strahan has a crazy full circle moment from 9/11 with one of the biggest comedians in the world when they were just a kid. It's all coming up this weekend on the Hollywood Five.

0: This is the Hollywood Five. I'm JC Chavez. And a couple of weeks ago, Ryan Reynolds showed up at the Avengers Doomsday panel at Comic-Con, and he was dressed as Deadpool. And when the audience was allowed to ask questions, Ryan, a.k.a. Deadpool, asked if he could be in the movie. Now, the joke continued at D23 this past weekend when they played a video of Hugh Jackman being forced to recommend Deadpool be added to the cast.
1: Dude, I don't want to do this.
2: Just do it.
1: I've already done filming. This is silly.
2: Or maybe the next one is called Deadpool and Spider-Man and literally everyone except Wolverine.
1: Hey, Kevin. Hey, D23. Hope you're all having a great time. I just wanted to check in, just totally unprompted, and just wondering if you might need some help.
2: Rounding.
1: Out.
2: The cast.
1: Rounding out the cast?
2: Follow the fucking script.
1: Okay. So, anyway, if you guys need some help rounding out the cast, I'd love to join. And I don't know, I might be able to convince Ryan to appear in Avengers Doomsday. But no pressure. I hate you so much, man.
3: I know, me too.
0: You know, I have to assume that Hugh is in Doomsday because a lot of his X-Men co-stars are. And Deadpool is a real mystery, though, because there are so many cast members. There's already 28 superheroes confirmed for this movie alone, and I don't even think I can name 28 superheroes altogether.
4: Hollywood Five.
5: Dang it, Juan, and then game.

0: This is the Hollywood Five. I'm JC Chavez. Here with me now is a man that entered a contest and won a lifetime supply of Jelly Belly jelly beans. He ate them all in 7 months, by the way. Here's producer Trey. What's up, Trey?
1: 10 pounds of jelly beans does not equal a lifetime supply. What? It's fine. It's okay. The lawsuit is still pending. So, Post Malone has had a roller coaster of a relationship with Christy Lee. The two of them started dating back in early 2025, a few months after Posty ended things with his former fiance, Jamie Park, who is the mother of his four-year-old daughter. And that daughter, we don't know her name yet. There's only speculation online. But TMZ is reporting that Posty and Christy, who broke up last summer, have figured things out, gotten back together at some point in there in the past, and now they are engaged. The Instagram fan page Posty Stinker has photos and videos of Christy's friends flying out to Utah for her surprise engagement. And Christy didn't seem to know. It seemed like a real surprise. So good on Post Malone. And I recommend you go see the video because Post Malone is maybe the drunkest person I have ever seen in my entire lifetime. But congratulations to the couple and congratulations really to Christy for the massive, massive engagement ring.
0: Thank you, Trey. Hollywood Five. Coming up next on the Hollywood Five, one celebrity purposely gave herself multiple seizures. We'll tell you why.
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0: Action. This is the Hollywood Five. I'm JC Chavez. Michael Jackson's daughter Paris was a guest on Jay Shetty's podcast this week, and she was trying to promote her new album. Happiest Day of My Life is the title. Paris said the album cover was inspired by the painful electric shock treatments she received while battling crippling depression. Now, if you haven't seen it, it shows Paris staring at us like she's in terrible pain while a man's hand grips her chin and she holds a bite guard in her mouth. On her head is a device that looks sort of like headphones wrapped in a gauze, but that's how her electric shock treatments were actually delivered. It's called electroconvulsive therapy, and they send small electrical currents through your brain, and it triggers a brief controlled seizure. They zap your brain over and over again, and Paris says it was actually more painful than she expected.
1: You go in, you got your hospital gown. They knock you out, strap you down, put a bite guard in your mouth, electrocute you. It helps with the neuroplasticity in your brain.
2: Is it painful? You're not feeling anything?
1: The first couple times it is, because they're still figuring out how much, you know, Tylenol or Toradol to give you afterwards. The first time I woke up, and it was the most sharp pain I'd ever experienced in the side of my head. Like, it was...
2: And what is that pain? What do they tell you that is?
1: Well, I mean, it's soreness from getting electrocuted.
0: I'll personally stick to touching a 9-volt battery with my tongue. Thank you very much. Hollywood Five. Coming up next on the Hollywood Five, we got movie reviews from our film critic, Gray Drake. And are we going to go with the horror movie or the fun girls trip movie? Well, we'll get into it next.

0: This is the Hollywood Five. I'm JC Chavez. Joining us on the phone right now is Gray Drake from CBR Presents. She's our official movie critic here at the Hollywood Five. And I know she loves a horror movie when it's done correctly. So what'd you think of Insidious out of the further, Gray?
1: This is the biggest amount of creepy Insidious further ghosts that we have ever seen. Now, normally there's only a couple in the whole movie, but now we have a lot of them. And the reason is that we're following a new character. Her name is Gemma. She had a troubled childhood. Her mother was very unwell. And she now lives in that same house with her daughter. And she started to notice that she is also not feeling so great. So she's obviously very worried. And when she's a dental hygienist. And this is an important detail because people who are scared of the dentist should stay far away from this film.
0: Then on the other side of things, we got Spa Weekend with Leslie Mann and Anna Faris. What do we need to know about this one, Gray?
1: A movie for all of our tired and unappreciated but overall sensational mothers. So these wonderful women are in a movie where there is literally not a plot point that you haven't seen coming a mile away. All you need to know is that these four friends are at a spa. They are tired. They are full of rage. Someone is going to hand them a glass of champagne. And yes, there is a sexy yoga instructor. That's it. This movie is genetically engineered to please women who are all feeling a little ragged. So needless to say, I related very hard to this, even though I'm not a parent. It did make me laugh. I don't think it's anything special, but your plan to like grab the ladies, that's the perfect plan for this film.
0: Thank you, Gray. Hollywood Five. Coming up next on the Hollywood Five, one Netflix star had to change apartments while living in Spain because the police thought she was a prostitute. Hear the full story next.
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0: This is the Hollywood Five. I'm JC Chavez. Madeline Klein from Outer Banks was living in Spain while she filmed an upcoming movie. It's called Day Drinker. Police officers would actually show up to her door all the time, and she actually did not understand why until an other actress explained it to her.
1: Well, I was talking with Penelope Cruz, and she was asking me how I liked living in Madrid, and I was like, yeah, I love it so much, but I have to move out of my apartment because the police keep showing up, and I'm really scared, and they keep talking to me in Spanish, and I'm trying to translate, but I don't know how, but they keep taking my passport and my information, and I'm scared because I'm like, what have I done wrong? And then Penelope was like, what's crazy? Like, where are you living? And I was like, I'm living in Salamanca. And she's like, that's my old neighborhood. She was like, what street are you on? And I said, the street. And then she said, what building number? And I told her, and she was like, is it the yellow building down like an alleyway through a gate? And I said, yes. And she said, that's my first apartment building. And she's like, and my neighbor, my old neighbor, called me and told me that they had tracked some like local, like some like crime ring, like in Salamanca. They were coming to my apartment directly. And I found out later that it was like some like sex ring.
2: And they thought you were the leader.
1: And they thought it was me leading it.
2: Right.
1: They thought I was the madam of it.
0: Yeah, you can easily see how Madeline would be confused. They don't normally teach you the word hooker in high school Spanish, you know?
3: Hollywood Five.
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5: We're back on the Hollywood 5, and the 2026 MTV Video Music Award nominations are officially out. And the ladies are dominating. Madonna leads with 11 nominations for her Confessions 2 album, including the two big ones, Video of the Year and Artist of the Year. Taylor Swift has a total of 9 nominations, and she faces off against Madonna in those same two big categories. Ariana Grande and Sabrina Carpenter, they're tied with 7 nominations. And then with 5 nominations, we got Zara Larsson, Pink Panthers, and finally, some testosterone in the house, Bruno Mars. History could be made this year, by the way. At 30 wins, Taylor is currently tied with Beyonce for the most VMA wins ever. All she needs is one moon person to have that record all to herself.
6: Hollywood 5.
5: 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He has a crazy story about what happened to him immediately after 9/11. And it actually turned into a full circle moment with one of the biggest comedians in the world.

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0: This is the Hollywood Five. I'm J.C. Chavez. Michael Strahan produced a documentary about 9/11 for the 25th anniversary. It's called United We Stand. Michael was on The Tonight Show to promote the documentary, and he shared an interesting full circle moment with a pretty big celebrity before they were famous.
1: Pete Davidson.
2: Pete Davidson very funny comedian. Tragically, his father was
1: passed away during 9/11. His father was a firefighter. And I was doing an interview for GMA with Ariana Grande. And that they were engaged at the time. And she kept saying to me, when we're done, I want you to meet my guy, Pete. My guy, Pete. And I'm like, I know who he is. Yes, I'll meet him.
2: Yeah.
1: No big, you know, when we're done. Well, he comes into the room. She introduces me. And he says, hey, and I'm Pete. I'm like, of course, I know you. I'm Michael. Nice to meet you. He goes, you remember the first game you had back at Giant Stadium after 9/11? And I was like, yeah. He goes, you guys had kids come out there with you on the field. You were holding hands, had kids on your shoulders and everything. And I'm like, absolutely. He goes, I was one of those kids. And I'm like, wow. Oh, my goodness. That's amazing. He goes, no, I was a kid on your shoulder.
0: And by the way, Michael says they are pretty good friends now, which is nice that they can find the tiniest silver lining in such a horrific tragedy. Hollywood Five. Coming up next on the Hollywood Five, Tom Holland uses Spidey sense when he got his new Spider-Man contract. Hear how much money he's making off the new movie next.

0: I'm JC Chavez. This is the Hollywood Five. And joining me now is a woman who asked for points on the back end instead of a salary when she was asked to be on this show. And I'm pretty sure she's regretting that decision. And that is Anna Szabo.
1: Oh, 100%.
0: Sorry, yes, Anna. You chose this.
1: Should have learned from Tom Holland because he is set for life thanks to Spider-Man. When it's all said and done, he will likely have banked more than $100 million just for the latest Spider-Man Brand New Day. So Tom's salary alone was $20 million, and he gets a percentage of the profits. And since the movie has already made $2 billion, that's going to be in the $100 million range.
0: Wow.
1: And it's quite a raise, actually, because Tom only made $250,000 for his first appearance as Spider-Man in Captain America Civil War.
0: But that was like a cameo, so that's pretty good salary for a little cameo.
1: Yeah. Then he doubled that and made $500,000 for Spider-Man Homecoming, then $4 million for Spider-Man Far From Home, and then $10 million for Spider-Man No Way Home. So some people are calling Tom Holland the new Robert Downey Jr., and he definitely seems to have followed in that same path. So Robert Downey Jr. made $500,000 for the first Iron Man, then pulled in $50 million for Iron Man 3 5 years later. And Robert Downey Jr. ultimately made $100 million for the last two Avengers movies, Infinity War and Endgame. But there's no word yet on how much he'll be making for the next two Avengers movie where he's playing Doctor Doom.
0: By the way, I saw a picture recently of Robert Downey Jr. at the beach. And I don't know how current this picture is, but the dude is ripped. He was in crazy shape. Probably for Dr. Doom.
1: Yeah, that makes sense. Hollywood
0: Five. Coming up next on the Hollywood Five, the Jonas Brothers are going out on tour and they are bringing nostalgia with them. But they are a little worried about how their past decisions might ruin their show. We got the details for you next.
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5: Hey, it's Rachel Geddes, and I'll be at Tim Hortons Hill Road in Flint today from 11 until 1. 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

0: This is the Hollywood Five. I'm JC Chavez. The Jonas Brothers plan three back-to-back shows at Madison Square Garden later this month. It's a revival of their 2008 Burning Up Tour called Burning Up Tour All Over Again. But the fan response was so overwhelming, they just actually announced that they're going to expand from three New York City shows to a full-blown 45-city tour. Franklin Jonas and Will Ferrell's son, Magnus Ferrell, they're included on the list of special guests, and they're going to be popping up all over the country. Nick, Kevin, and Joe decided to recreate their looks from the original Burning Up Tour, and they're actually glad their fashion styles have evolved and changed.
1: We literally just finished our fittings.
2: Yeah.
1: Going back and recreating the old look. So
2: yo, they're fire. How'd you feel?
1: I realized that for some reason, at 15, 16, however old I was, my aesthetic was that of an eccentric corporate robot. I think I wanted to be perceived as sort of older and more mature, and so I wore suits with blue Oxford shirts and a Burberry tie on stage as a rock star.
3: What about you? What are you wearing?
2: The same thing. I wore it. The gray vest, the blue Henley, the gray pants.
1: Your outfit was pretty cool back then.
3: Mine's a lime green, neon green V-neck cutoff shirt. As one does.
1: And the iconic Burning Up shirt.
3: Burning Up shirt.
2: Are we going to go side part and straighten hair? Are we giving him the full
3: you
2: look?
3: You can do whatever the hell you want.
2: Yeah, well, I
3: will not be doing that.
0: I vote that they bring back the pop collar from the early 2000s because I didn't have enough money for one back then, but I saved enough for one now. Hollywood.

0: We're back on the Hollywood Five. Joining me right now is our buddy producer Trey, who claims to have a bombshell story that is late breaking news. What's going on, Trey?
1: Oh, yeah. Okay, so here it is. So in a shocking move, People Magazine says that 6 years after stepping down from their royal duties and fleeing London, Prince Harry and Meghan Markle are moving back to the UK. They will still keep their Montecito home, and then they have a vacation home in Portugal that they can run away to if they need to, but their new home will be based in Britain. For security reasons, they're not going to say where, but People says they're moving into a private, non-royal home this month. They're moving quick because they need to get over there before 7-year-old Prince Archie and 5-year-old Princess Lilibet start school. So King Charles reportedly was told about the plan last Sunday, and sources say he welcomes the opportunity to see more of his family privately. And, you know, they haven't been on good terms. In fact, just a couple of weeks ago, they brought the kids to see their royal family, Grandpa King, for the first time in over 4 years. But what's interesting is that Harry's brother, Prince William, doesn't seem very welcoming. He and Kate seem to have cut off all contact with Harry and Meghan after he revealed so many personal details with his memoir, Spare. And that is what we have from our report on Thursday.
0: Yeah, Trey, I think we're going to need to work on your definition of late breaking news, but thank you. Hollywood Five. Coming up next on the Hollywood Five, a high profile model gave her daughter an Australian exorcism and made her keep a bottle of holy water. Hear the full story next.
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0: This is the Hollywood Five. I'm JC Chavez. Supermodel Cindy Crawford has a daughter that looks almost exactly like her, and her name is Kaia Gerber. Kaia has already made a name for herself in the acting world, and she's now starring in a new Ryan Murphy show called The Shards. Now, she was on an Australian podcast called The Mitch Churi Chat Show, and she told a wild story about how her supermodel mom and baby food dad tried to protect her from supernatural things.
1: My mom gave me holy water to go to set with because she was like, I don't want you to get possessed. I was told I was possessed as a child.
2: You're like, you know, it's TV, right?
1: I just was possessed. I was haunted my whole life.
2: For real thing with the other.
1: With, yeah, I do feel as though I attract.
2: Oh, yeah.
1: Yeah, I attract beings from the other dimension in a very casual and chill way.
3: Did you have an exorcism?
1: I actually did. They played a didgeridoo all over me. That's how they did the exorcism.
0: Okay. I honestly thought that story was clickbait, but how am I supposed to resist clicking on an article with the headline, Gerber Baby Gets Australian Exorcism? You know, like it's impossible not to click on that. And that is your Hollywood Five. I'm on Instagram at JSI5 and TikTok as well at JSI Chavez. We'll see you next week for the five biggest stories in Hollywood on The Hollywood Five.
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4: All right, I think we all know by now that Ella Langley's song, Choosin' Texas, has taken on a life of its own. It has been on the charts for 18 weeks at number one. It's about to tie Old Town Road for 19 weeks at number one. And the longest running song is Mariah Carey's All I Want for Christmas Is You at that spot. Okay. Well, besides that, it was on the charts non-consecutively for 10 weeks. So for 28 weeks total, Ella Langley's Choosin' Texas has been in our world. And then you may have seen some Instagram shorts or TikTok videos about the Ella fellas. The guys are like, oh my God, this has been on for so long. This song is dumb. It's burned out. And they start singing it. It's kind of a joke. All right. Well, now there's a new reason to like that song. It turns out that the American Heart Association recently caught up with her and they taught her crew, her team on tour, how to perform hands-only CPR. And in case you didn't realize, Choosin' Texas is the perfect tempo to do CPR to. It has 112 beats per minute. The American Heart Association recommends performing chest compressions at a rate of 100 to 120 per minute. So you can listen to Choosin' Texas and save someone's life. What a fun fact for Ella Langley. It's Weekends with Rula. I could be-

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1: I have a school year New Year's resolution. A new school year resolution. Because as opposed to January, when everyone wants to like reset their lives, I am resetting my school life as a parent. And I am committing myself to make my children's lunches like legit. I do not want them eating from the cafeteria because it is terrible. I mean, the staff is great. They're so sweet. But that quality of food, let's go. Y'all know it's not a number one. So I'm like, okay, I'm doing this. And then I saw this story this week that during the school year, parents will spend 432 hours on meal prep. That is what I'm signing up for. Oh, God. 4 hours a week cooking, 2 hours a week packing school lunches, 3 hours grocery shopping, 3 hours meal planning. That's 12 hours spread across 36 weeks of the school year. Wow. Biggest hurdles are finding food your kid will eat, keeping the lunch interesting, and avoiding food waste. What am I in for? I'll take your advice on the best way to do this and what you found works for you and your kids actually eat the food. 1-855-55-RULA. It's Weekends with Rula. Happy school year.

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1: All right, now that we're getting back to the school year, you know, all these different schools throughout the summer, the administrations are trying to figure out things that they could do different for the new school year, for efficiency, for safety, and whatnot. The Washington Post said schools around the country are preparing for the year by placing pepper spraying drones around their campuses. Yep. They are meant to protect students from intruders, which is great. And the drones are non-lethal. They can reach the intruder within minutes, and they are equipped with sirens. Now, I do not want to be in that campus the day that that test drone goes upside down wonky cattywampus and just pepper sprays for no reason when they're flying it around to check it, or perhaps pepper sprays the wrong person. But if you think about it, that is the safest way to get to the intruder super fast, if you can navigate that super fast. But I think our instinct would be like, no, no, no, I need to run after the intruder and stop the intruder instead of let me run to this remote control and set off the drones. But hey, at least they're trying something. It's Weekends with Rula.

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10: It's

Hey there, it's Rachel Geddes checking in live this morning from Tim Hortons on Hill Road here in Flint. And Tim Hortons is all about Harry Potter this fall as the kids go back to school. Getting them out of bed and getting out the door might be a little tough, but Tim Hortons is here to help because they partnered up with the Harry Potter collection, and it is very cool. So you can check out the Harry Potter House Donuts. Step into the wizarding world of Harry Potter. Y'all, Wizard Harry, right? They even have golden snitch Timbits that you can get inside a little golden snitch ball. It's pretty cool. If you have a kid in your life that loves Harry Potter, or if, let's be honest, you love Harry Potter, you definitely need to check out Tim Hortons this fall for back to school. Now, I'm here at the Hill Road location, and I'm told by the manager I need to try the Sparkling Patronus, a refreshing thirst-quenching drink, Harry Potter style, or they have the Forbidden Forest iced tea, a flavorful mystery waiting to be discovered. Like I said, it's all about Harry Potter, but it's only for a limited time. Hogwarts is going to leave the station, so get yours now before they're gone. And you can check in with me live until 1 o'clock here at the Hill Road Tim Hortons in Flint. I brought some CK t-shirts and some goodies for you, so stop and see me. It's Rachel Geddes broadcasting live from Tim Hortons Hill Road in Flint on CK 105.5.

Tim Hortons plus Harry Potter equals magic. How you doing? It's Rachel Geddes, broadcasting live today at the Hill Road store in Flint for Tim Hortons. They partnered up and have all things Harry Potter here at their stores this fall. Hey, whatever we have to do to get the kids out of bed to school and make sure they get their Tim Hortons run. But this is pretty cool. They have Harry Potter house donuts. So you sort of open up a mystery box and then you can see which house you're part of. Is it Gryffindor, Hufflepuff, Ravenclaw, or Slytherin? You have to decide. Let the donuts decide. They also have golden snitch Timbits inside a little golden snitch. You open it up, there's the Timbits. How cute is that? Now, I just went to the counter. I got the sparkling Patronus, the refreshing thirst quenching drink. It is so good. It was recommended by the manager here at the Hill Road store. Plus, they have a Forbidden Forest iced tea. It's all about Tim Hortons for limited time before the Hogwarts Express leaves the station. Make sure you get to Tim Hortons, inspired by our favorite Harry Potter universe. The books, the movies, everything. Make your next Tim Hortons run feel like a trip to Hogwarts. That's what I'm doing. I'm all in on the Hogwarts. Now I gotta practice my magic wand skills. All right, come and see me today. I'm broadcasting live here till 1 o'clock at the Hill Road store in Flint for Tim Hortons, and I brought some t-shirts and some other CK goodies. All right, so Rachel Geddes, broadcasting live here on CK 105.5, all the hits.

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0: You're a wizard, Harry. All right, how was that? It's Rachel Geddes broadcasting live here on CK105.5 from Tim Hortons. What does Tim Hortons have to do with Harry Potter? Everything this fall, they have teamed up and they've got a very cool partnership where you can stop into your area Tim Hortons. By the way, I'm at Hill Road in Flint until 1 o'clock today, so you can come and see me and check out all the great new Harry Potter products here. But they are partnered up to make back to school a little bit easier. Your kids are gonna call you a wizard. They're gonna say, come on, mom, work your magic wand and take me to Tim Hortons because they have some really cool Harry Potter products like the Harry Potter House Donuts. They also have the Golden Snitch Timbits. You can get a cute little Golden Snitch. The Timbits come right inside. The kids are gonna absolutely love it. Now, what I tried today was the Sparkling Patronus. A little blue raspberry refreshing thirst quenching drink. It had like a little whipped cream, kind of a little cream on top. Oh, it was delicious. They also had the Forbidden Forest iced tea, a flavorful mystery waiting to be discovered. Now, what's pretty cool is you can pick your mystery box. Your house awaits. Gryffindor, Hufflepuff, Ravenclaw, Slytherin, and you can decide which one you want to be a part of based on which donut you choose. You Harry Potter people, you get it. You know what I'm talking about, but don't wait. Hogwarts Express is leaving the station. These are here for only a limited time at your area, Tim Hortons. So get yours today. Make back to school this week. Yes, my kids are going back this week a little bit easier with Tim Hortons and their very cool partnership with Harry Potter. Stop and see me. I brought my CK105 t-shirts today. I'm at the Hill Road location of Tim Hortons right here in Flint, and I'll be here till 1 o'clock. All right, I'll see ya. It's Rachel Geddes broadcasting live on CK105.5.
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Tim Hortons has their coolest collaboration to date with Harry Potter. Hey, it's Rachel Geddes, broadcasting live today at the Tim Hortons Hill Road in Flint here until 1 o'clock to let you know about this new collaboration. In case you haven't heard yet, Harry Potter, the Wizarding World, the enchantment, the magic, the mystery, it's all here at Tim Hortons, but it's only for a limited time, so you can stop in today. And also next week, as the kids go back to school, this might be something to get them up early, get out of bed, and get to school, because you can let them know they can have all kinds of delicious treats. The Hogwarts House Donut, summon the refreshing flavor of the Sparkling Patronus, that's the one that I tried, or seek out the delicious Golden Snitch Timbit. Yes, they have a little Golden Snitch, and there's Timbits in it. It's so cool. It is so cute. If you love Harry Potter, you know somebody that does, they have to check this out at Tim Hortons for a limited time only before Hogwarts. The Hogwarts Express leaves the station. You know what I'm talking about.

0: talking about, right? And one thing that's really cool, of course, it's all very magical. So you can check out the donuts and see which one you'll belong to, which house, Gryffindor, Hufflepuff, Ravenclaw, Slytherin. The magic world of Harry Potter is here. It's at Tim Hortons, and it's for a limited time, so don't miss out. Come and check it out, and come and see me. I have some CK105.5 t-shirts. They're almost as magical as Harry Potter. All right, come on down and see me. I'm at Tim Hortons today, Hill Road in Flint, and get some delicious Tim Hortons for your weekend and for back to school. It's Rachel Geddes broadcasting live here on CK105.5.
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4: 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Inhibitions deleted. We've been waiting all week for this.

0: Planet open house party. I'm Canada with a K. I straight up fanboy the guy that's going to be here later on tonight. I've been an EDM fan my entire life. Martin Garrix is here later on. And I heard that there was like a weird drunken night out in Amsterdam like 10 years ago that led to his brand new song with Ed Sheeran. So we'll get details on that later on tonight. Find out what it was like to work with Madonna. We have a lot to talk about with Martin Garrix later on. Your request drive the show. That's all we play. We need you. 800-669-1010. Let's have some fun.
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